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Miami's number one hit music station, Y100.7. Let me know what will you do in this situation. This guy in Florida named Luis Salazar found $30,000 in a fanny pack in a bathroom at Wawa convenience store. Now, it was hung on a handrail inside of the stall. And when he went outside, there was nobody around. So he didn't even take it. He actually stood with it until he found the owner and gave it back to the owner. The owner gave him a hug and said, "Yeah, I'm going to take you to dinner." "Nope, I don't think so. You better give me some of that money, bro."

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1: Now, let me ask you this. What do you think of someone that doesn't have a smartphone or even an email address? I think that, yeah, they're weird. So Christopher Nolan, the director, admits not having one. Bro, are you serious? Here's Ray. Where's my husband? On Y100.7.

you this. Will you buy the underwear of a famous artist? Yes or no? I mean, and what are you going to do with those underwears? We'll talk about that next. Here's Sober Homewrecker on Y 100.7.

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I'm G-Man, Mr. Fantastic. Don't forget to choose happy. Now, what do you think is the rudest wedding guest behavior? The most popular one is when somebody RSVPs, but then they don't show up, and they give you the most sorriest excuse ever. No.

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Y100.7, and I guess Harry Styles is not trying to do a big, huge, elaborate wedding. He said he wants to do a very personal one with friends and family, and obviously Zoe Kravitz. I'm wondering where they're going to go for their honeymoon. I mean, they can go anywhere, but I'm just wondering. And what are they going to do in there? I'm wondering that too.

Y100.7 is G-Man. And you know, one thing that always gets to me is when people get upset when they hire actors to do certain movies because they don't understand. It's a movie. They can do whatever they want. We'll talk about that next right now. Here is Bruno Mars, Risk It All on Y100.7.

is G-Man, and during Britney Spears' DUI arrest in March, she asked the cops who pulled her over if they could come to her house where she was going to make them some lasagna and swim with her in a pool. They declined. I'm like, bro, are you crazy? Lasagna and going in the pool with Britney Spears? Count me in.

was Justin Bieber with Speed Demon. Let me ask you this question. What would you do, or you think is a good idea, if there was no more jury duty and it was all replaced by AI? Let's talk about that in a few. Right now, here's Benson Boone. Sorry, I'm here for someone else. I'm sorry.

Y100.7 is G-Man now. What would you think if you saw AI bots instead of humans in a jury duty? Do you think that it'll be more fair? Because I think that sometimes, I mean, we need a little bit of emotion in these jurors. You know what I'm saying? Here's Olivia Rodrigo, Drop Dead.

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1: Oh, yeah, baby. 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The Memorial Day weekend is here.

Y100.7, thanks so much for being with me. 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You can also check me out, G-Man On Air. 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
1: That's right. 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

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Bebe Rexha and Faithless doing that New Religion. What's up? It's Angelina. The new hit list. Appreciate you hanging out, discovering new music with me. Hope you have an amazing weekend. Be safe this Friday night. Hit me up on socials at Angelina on air. It's been so

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1: Like a dancing potato!
0: Or worse. That's what parents worry about. We're Lingo Kids, and we're here to help parents out. Lingo Kids is the number one entertainment platform for young kids because kids love it and parents can trust it. They want something safe
1: and fun.
0: Yes, fun, but also something that actually teaches you.
1: Big words like FOMO synthesis.
0: Yeah, close enough. And they want fun songs, videos, and interactive games that help you grow, not turn you into
1: a zombie that bites other zombies, and then the zombies take over the world, and then fly to space and live on the moon, and fly in rocket ships on planets with loads of candy.
0: Yep.
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2: Hello, everybody. It's Memorial Day weekend, which means family, friends, road trips, and making memories. But let's not forget why we have this time. Freedom isn't free. This weekend, enjoy life. Hug your people a little tighter. Remember the men and women who gave everything so we could have moments like these. Welcome. This is On The Move. I'm Enrique Santos. He's DJ Extreme. The masked DJ and producer, Sikik, joins us today. Plus, a viral social media campaign gets the attention of a global superstar, and a major celebrity court victory is making headlines worldwide. Don't go anywhere. 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
1: All right, Extreme. So this is why you never underestimate the power of TikTok, bro. Seniors at Hilliard Darby wanted one thing for graduation, Bruno Mars to notice them. So, of course, they started posting, tagging, and putting it out there online. They even showed a seat. Hey, this is your chair if you want to come and sit here.
2: And guess what? It worked. Their graduation got pushed back because of logistics around Bruno's Ohio Stadium concert. And Bruno stepped up in a big way, paying for a custom ice cream truck for every graduate and guest.
1: That's pretty cool. That's a classy move, too, right? A little social media hustle turned into a real-life surprise from one of the biggest stars on the planet. Good luck, Bruno. It's Rihanna, SNM, on the move. Nah, nah.

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2: Let's get it. Let's ride, baby. I got some Mike Towers on the way. I got some Dua Lipa, some Ray, some Zed. Yes. And we're getting started right now with Taylor Swift. You know this one right here. It's called Opalite on The Move.

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1: Megan Thee Stallion is taking Hot Girl Summer to Miami Swim Week, and that's going down, what, next weekend, right, Extreme?
2: Yes, sir, and it's not just for people. The dogs are getting a runway time, too, with matching pet gear and barkinis.
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2: All right, Shakira just scored a major win in court.
3: That's right. So a Spanish court cleared her in a tax fraud case, saying authorities couldn't prove she was a resident of Spain at the time. And now more than $64 million in fines has to be returned to Shakira.
2: She's getting $64 million back in her purse?
3: Yes, sir.
2: Shakira says there was never any fraud, and after years of legal battles, this chapter might finally be closing. Good for her.
3: Yeah, she just renamed one of her songs from Hips Don't Lie to them. Checks Don't Lie.
2: Farruko, Eddie Lover. Ay, dale. On the move.

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4: Happy Memorial Day weekend. And this is a reminder that some gave everything so that the rest of us could chase dreams, build families, laugh louder, sing and dance. Live freer. Enjoy the weekend, but, you know, make memories. But take a moment to remember the heroes who made those moments possible. Thank you to all who sacrificed the most. It's Memorial Day weekend. I hope you're enjoying it safely. I'm Enrique Santos. He's DJ Extreme. Coming up on Hour 2 here on The Move, super producer, masked Canadian, mysterious DJ Sikkik is back with us this hour. Plus, a new Michael Jackson documentary is reopening one of the most talked about celebrity trials ever. Stick around. Here's Olivia Dean. So easy to fall in love.
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2: Which is why we always say, before you share it, verify it, because these days a trending post and a confirmed fact are not always the same thing.
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1: Canadian super producer, the mysterious Sikik. Yeah, he's the DJ behind the mask. He's on the move with Enrique Santos.
0: You have collabed and worked with Post Malone, with Mark Morrison.
2: Yes.
1: Who's missing on your list?
2: Hans Zimmer. I would really love a Hans Zimmer collab. I mean, I don't know, popular to popular belief or opinion, I like classical music. None of the hard stuff or anything like this.
0: Crazy.
2: Yeah.
3: It's interesting you say that because people say that Mozart's music is good for like brain development.
2: Yeah, yeah, because it apparently resonates at like, you know, what is it?
1: It's a frequency.
0: Like for brain development. Mm-hmm.
2: All this, right. Yeah, 100%.
1: All right, Sikik and Marshmello.
2: Yeah.
1: Wear masks. Are you friends with Marshmello?
2: No.
1: You're not? Why not?
3: Ooh, they've beefed.
1: Yeah? They've beefed?
2: I think we have. I mean, I'm not going to say anything officially.
1: right.
2: You know, I think I'm his darker cousin.
1: Really?
2: In that sense. I really want to start a music video with me roasting a marshmallow.
1: Check out the full interview with Sikik on YouTube, Enrique Santos. 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
2: You hear the vibes, baby. How about some Hunt Tricks? It's Golden getting started. This set, I got some Shakira on the way, some Bele, Post Malone, some Bruno Mars, and of course some Eminem. This right here is the On The Move Mix Now. Let's get it.

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1: Benny Blanco is giving us a peek behind the curtain of married life with Selena Gomez.
2: And apparently Selena's taste buds are stuck in elementary school. Benny says she loves pickles, skips most fruits and veggies, and eats like a five-year-old.
1: So no judgment here. 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The fun part is both of them have been leveling up their kitchen skills over the years, right?
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Harry Styles, American Girls on Y100.7. He just kicked off his Together tour last weekend. And I need to have a word with you, Mr. Styles. No One Direction songs on the set list?

Miami's number one hit music station, Y100.7. It's Sammy Joe hanging with you. Olivia Rodrigo is getting ready for tour. And so how is she exactly getting ready? She is running on the treadmill, singing her songs. I'm exhausted thinking about that. It's Olivia Rodrigo with Drop Dead.

0: Sammy J hanging with you on Y100.7. 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

Sam and Joe hanging with you on Y100.7. My fiance and I started watching the series finale of The Boys, and we keep having to remind ourselves that this is the series finale. 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Right now, Sabrina Carpenter with House Tour.

Take me back to Couchella. That's what I call my version of Coachella, watching the live stream from my couch. Justin Bieber has gone like completely viral with this song since then. It's Speed Demon on Y100.7.

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Olivia Rodrigo with Drop Dead on Y100.7. She was on Elvis Duran on the Y100 Morning Show this week talking about how her new song, The Cure, is actually her favorite song she's ever written. And I must say,

0: SoFlow Summer Kickoff, getting you hooked up with tickets to Universal Plus. 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Again, the keyword is vacation for your chance to win. 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
22: 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Heroes like FDNY firefighter Robert E. Welsh III. Now, Robert served as a police officer before his appointment to the fire department in 2001, just weeks after the 9/11 attacks. 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Now, Tunnel to Towers honored Robert by paying the Welsh's family mortgage. 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It's the letter T, the number 2, the letter T.org. 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
1: 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Stephanie, what you got going on this weekend?
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If you are chronically online as much as I am, you've definitely heard this song like 1,000 times on TikTok. 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

Hey, it's Thais on Miami's number 1-8 music station, Y100.7. I know that Olivia Rodrigo's new album is going to make me like cry, but also dance and then be in my feels, but then also like want to take a tequila shot. Like, it's just going to be a mix of emotions, and I'm here for it, especially this summer. Here's Drop Dead.

Fans are so happy that Harry Styles' team actually took the stage setup into consideration, because we had no idea. He is on tour right now, and one of his first stages of his show, fans were not able to see him at all. If you were on the floor, there was just no way you could see him. But they actually switched it, and they made it way better for fans to see. I love it so much. Here's

So we're all secretly manifesting Tame Impala bringing out Jenny when they come to the Kaseya Center, right? I feel like it would just make sense. It would be so iconic. Why would I enter 0.7?

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Zara Larsson is truly for the girlies, and let me tell you why. Hey, it's Thais on Y100.7. She's coming out with her own swimwear brand called Main Rose, and we live in the 305, so this is going to be perfect. All right.

I know artists always have like that one song that they just love performing over and over, and they're just obsessed with their music. I feel like that's Bruno Mars. He loves to sing his own music. He loves going on tour. He loves his fans. And I feel like this might be one of his favorites to sing. At least it's my favorite. I just sing it in the shower, and I don't sound nearly as good as him. Here's Risk It All.

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1: Another shot for you to win your way in to all of the So Flow summer concerts happening here in the 305, as well as some Universal tickets. We have the full

Thais on Y100.7. You see, one thing about me is that I'm never going to skip a house tour video that I see on TikTok with this song, because they're showing like the most extravagant, insane homes that I've ever seen in my life. And then that just motivates me to be like, I'm going to do that one.

Hey, it's Thais on Y100.7. If you are always online and on social media, then you've heard this song multiple times. And you've, of course, seen the trend, like the walking trend where you like look really cute and you like stare at your friend.

Y100.7. Zara Larsson looking so stunning. She just posted a couple of IGs. I'm obsessed with her glam and her dress. But she also posted a couple pictures with her boyfriend, which I feel like not a lot of people see. They look so happy. I'm obsessed.

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1: It's a So Flow summer here on Y100.7, which means that we want to get you into all the hottest summer shows, as well as some Universal tickets.

That is one of my faves from Bruno right now. That was Risk It All. Hey, it's Thais on Y100.7. Let's be besties on Instagram. You can follow me at Thais Fernandez with two Z's at the end. Coming up next is my boy Drew. Don't move.

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0: true this is, but I just read this, and it was a meme on Instagram. If it's on the gram, it's got to be real. It said that the kitchen rag, the rag that's in the kitchen, is the dirtiest thing in your house. You were saying what?
1: I heard that a sponge is 1,000 times dirtier than the average toilet.
0: A sponge?
1: So I'm trying to switch out my sponges on a, I don't know, twice a month. I don't know what normal is, but if you find out, let us know.
0: Got you. 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

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She goes, how do we get some Y100.7 listeners with me in the club, popping some bottles, doing... I'm like, bro, we can 100% set that up. We're working on it. Bebe

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7: 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I can keep going. Another

speed demon. What do you think Justin Bieber does on Memorial Day? I just can't picture him grilling, right? He probably has it catered with like the best steaks, chicken wings, and ribs. Y100.7.

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1: 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I think it's like a new perspective that I haven't really, you know, had the like maturity maybe to express before.
0: Here's Drop Dead.

0: Dwayne The Rock Johnson, Miami's own, in the city this weekend, apparently, and you're a huge fan. If you met him, what would you want him to know about you?
1: I don't have a man.
0: Uh-oh. What's your name?
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So it's official, she surpassed Drizzy. You know, he dropped, like, how many, five albums? No, three. But she is now number one on the charts with some new music. Talking about Olivia Rodrigo, here she is on Y100.7. I know.